coming in there basing from the construction work that's being done behind our property, then there's a mound of dirt that's pushing water into our property and in our basement. She just wants to check to make sure there's no electrical hazards or anything, and get a little more guidance on what she can do with the issue. Holding the truck.

2 Hamilton, 113 Wagner Street for the uncontrolled water leak. So it's truck 2 Hamilton, 113 Wagner Street, parking Fairmount Avenue for the uncontrolled water leak. Last one.

那这就当成真。那是不是就是对方的上台的来进行了

0: That's correct.
1: From 30 miles.
0: Bobby.

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I'm Foxtrot issued.

0: Can you contact Hamilton Township Construction? I don't think they'll come out tonight, but advise them that this water in the basement seems to be due to a housing project behind the residence, and see if they'll maybe come out and meet the resident, and they can get an idea what's going on, or at least get on a list and be visited tomorrow.
1: Okay. I'll call and see what I can do.

0: US 1192, U-Link 141 Yorkshire Circle. The Heritage Court Apartments, Building 6 for the cardiac emergency. That's ambulance 1192, U-Link 141 Yorkshire Circle, Heritage Court Apartments, Building 6 for the cardiac emergency, North 1.
1: Your last message, where is it?
2: Fine. Perhaps you need to go to crisis.
1: Okay.

0: if a street lawyer tries to open her door and write her door at all at once, they went to a separate jail.
1: So. Whether it was advised of the situation, there's not enough water for us to pump out. Truck 2 is available, and the resident will be awaiting either tonight or tomorrow construction department.
2: Called two people from there, and they've not answered the phone.

0: radio has 171 medical 793 truck 2 Hamilton 72 Kenwood Terrace for the back pain. This ambulance 171 medical 793 truck 2 Hamilton 72 Kenwood Terrace for the back pain, south 1.
1: Thank you for 10-1.

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You might want to call Ranger. 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

0: for 947. Crashing 39-3. You were requesting Ben 12?
1: Like random outbursts or
0: state. I'm gonna call on the, I'll make a request.
1: Sounds good.

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Room 225, said B Bravo for the respiratory emergency. That's ambulance, 110-1 Medical 794, Hamilton, 1501 State Highway 33, preferred care. 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

3938 Oscar 3938 Oscar 3938 Be 85 Yankee Romeo, Oscar 3938.

North City of Trenton, 465 Greenwood Avenue, Trent Center West Apartments, Apartment 715 for the medical alarm. That's North City of Trenton, 465 Greenwood Avenue, Trent Center West Apartments, Apartment 715 for the medical alarm, West 1.

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1: Squad 30, Bullshit Drive, coming after the alarm is down there. Virgin was...

0: North Medical Center on 1 City of Trenton, 489 West 8th Street. In front of the Luther Tower Apartments for the respiratory emergency. That's North Medical Center on 1 City of Trenton. In front of 489 West 8th Street, the Luther Tower Apartments for the respiratory emergency. West 1.
1: For 1 10 2 is on my show. Tracy, what's that 85-year-old female choking? She's 11 breathing.

0: Four thirty.
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0: Little update. He found a girl from out in the house at the alarm off. 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I'll let
1: Christian.

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South, City of Trenton, 72 South Clinton Avenue, Trenton Train Station, Wallenberg Park for the medical emergency. That's South, City of Trenton, Trenton Train Station, Wallenberg Park for the medical emergency, Westland.

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It's Battalion 2, Truck 2, into Monmouth County Upper Freehold, 29 Main Street, the building. Southbound.

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0: And also, you know what channel there? Assistant 82 to the
2: in a very rural area, and it is probably going to be really tough for you to come up again today.
0: Oh, pretty ways out, so.
2: Alright, yeah, just, you're going to have to operate on Ops 1 if you guys do have that channel, and you could also operate on that VHF channel.

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1: 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He's trying to hold it. 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

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Upper Freehold, 85, Allentown Davis Station Road for seizures, operate. 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

794 in Amadas County, over Freehold, 85 Allentown Davis Station Road, Caesars, South 1. That's Medical 794, Upper Freehold, Monmouth County, 85 Allentown Davis Station Road, Caesars, South Response Number 1.

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Juliet 1 Windsor Castle off of 226 Dorchester Drive for the activated smoke detector. I'm now at

0: 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East Windsor.
1: Pardon me. One in the J. Julian building, you're on system. 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

0: North, right on 291, the city of Trenton, 2 Kingsbury Square, the East Tower, former 2H Hotel. Been conscious person, that's North, right on 291, the city of Trenton, 2 Kingsbury Square, the East Tower, former 2H Hotel. The unconscious person, last one.
1: Right. I'm here with John Patrick, the alarm company, we're available.
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0: 不行，七分高分。
1: She said, Deputy Police, yes, no smoke or fire.
0: Yeah, that's fine. No smoke, no fire. Chief and Deputy.
2: Deputy.
0: You can call me the call.
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2: Copy that. 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
3: 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With a cross at Twin Rivers Drive, the alarm system. 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

0: 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North City of Trenton, 72 Southwest Avenue, Trenton Train Station, Walnut Avenue, side of Medical Emergency, West 1.
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3: I'm here at Kingsbury. The other call back to 28 said that they didn't call.
2: It came in from the police. Stand by. Okay. Okay.
1: All right, occupants are advised to contact me. No smoke, though. Carbon outside, Deputy 42 is clear, command's terminated.
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1: Is engine 46 on the road already?
2: I got that.
1: You can put me alive and on location. I'll be out investigating and I'll have to come in.
0: 42. Rescue 74, 72 South Glen Avenue, the one outside of a 58-year-old female, full body pains and light on it, well known EMS. North, Whitaker and Roebling, a noon, rescue on intoxicated, on its face, soft and bleeding.
3: Okay, 74,
0: you got patient contact with the one Arcana Blue.

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1: Avenue, Brandywine. The memory care room 106 in the hallway of Fulvic. That's 154, Pennington. 143 West Franklin Avenue, Brandywine Assisted Living. The memory care unit in the area of room 106 in the hallway is Fulvic.
2: You will recall the assignment. I'll be clear and available. Command is off.
0: Instant 5, recall. I'm into available. If you receive recall, return. The audience are available. If we don't want, you can recall. You're available.
3: One 5 4 is down.

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Room 106, the 91-year-old female fell. Minor skin tears on her left eye with controlled bleeding. Patient may be in the hallway.

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Do it for the second patient or another fall or anyone. 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Please.

Central, I found the upgrade in Pennington, 143 West Franklin Avenue, Brandywine. The memory care unit, room 106 in the hallway of Fall Victim. Minimum 495, Pennington. 143 West Franklin Avenue, Brandywine. The memory care unit, room 106 in the hallway of Fall Victim. North 1.

Farrington, 143 West Franklin Avenue, Brandywine. In the memory care unit in the hallway, Forrest. That's 152. Paddington, 143 West Franklin Avenue, Brandywine. The memory care unit in the hallway of Fall Victims. You're the second new BOS, North 1.

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Apache 74, City of Trenton, 101 Eisenhower Avenue. Crossing Coolidge and Austin, a medical emergency. That's Rescue 74. City of Trenton, 101 Eisenhower Avenue. Coolidge and Austin, a medical emergency.

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0: south to City of Trenton, 1 Kingsbury Square, the west tower, Foreman 10B Bravo. Arrest with Harry Emergency. South to City of Trenton, 1 Kingsbury Square, the west tower, Foreman 10B Bravo, arrest with Harry Emergency. Jeffrey West.
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0: 74101 in the Howard Avenue. Who's the hop in a 46-year-old female vomiting? One Kingsbury Square West Tower, apartment 10B Bravo. It's a female in her 60s complaining of respiratory distress. She is jumping around and yelling.
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3-15, Lima 9-2, Uniform Juliet Delta, the Black Mazda, and the southbound, of course.

0: 4.0.
1: Yeah, 4.
0: That's all.

0: We're northbound, just before Gordon, to Gray Lexus, unknown.
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1: 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Copy 15.
0: Yeah.
1: November 25, Romeo Victor Tango.

10 in Florida City, Trenton, 477 Chestnut Avenue, Whitaker Avenue's across. He is all victim, that's Rush County, Florida City, Trenton, 477 Chestnut Avenue. He is all victim, West 1.

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0: Sorry for running this way.
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0: I'm clear of Kingsbury and pronounce it. 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

0: 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Me in the truck since we'll drive through the hospital anyway.
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Ewing 932, Lower Fair Road, Homestead. With the cross line through lane, the alarm system. At station 33031, Ewing 932, Lower Fair Road, Homestead. The alarm system, northbound.

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1: Edward.

0: About 76 from stop. Probably 10 Bravo Tango Victor. Maybe southbound Newtown Village. The white Chevy tracks. I know.
1: 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With a cross on Lawrence Square Boulevard North, the Younger Control Water Leak. That's Station 21, Township 4, Stout Court. Cross the line for a boulevard north, the Young Control Water Leak, north one.

0: Dallas Medical Center, 1 City, Trenton, 290 Hoffman Avenue, the Abbott Apartments, in front of that location. Respiratory emergency, Dallas Medical Center, 1 City, Trenton, 490 Hoffman Avenue. The Abbott Apartments, up in front of that location, respiratory emergency, up 314.
1: North. Hey, North, I'm circling now. Appreciate it, thank you.

0: Yeah, same issues earlier. Talk with maintenance. System that drone's supposed to be in test. He's gonna contact the fire alarm company again and attempt to put it in test this time. You can recall the assignment, make all units are available. Turn back over to maintenance.
1: Is that 33? You're available.

on 791 490 Hoffman Avenue. The Diamond Department's in front of Lakeland Street across. A patient in their 50s respiratory stress, pink shirt, blue jeans.

0: 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It's North 491, you're canceled by the caller, you're both available.
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0: I'm saying take my call. 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

0: 110-2 Medical 293 in Hamilton, 2240 weather information order. Complete care of the south wing room, ready to rush time around. See, that's 110-2 Medical 793 in Hamilton, 2240 weather information order. Complete care. East south wing room number 8, rush time around. See, operate south one.
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Alpha 95, Hotel Delta, the Black Chief, unknown. I'll be northbound at the bypass, just way in, all the way

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Medic 1794, in East Windsor Township, the Windsor Regency Condominiums on Garden View Terrace, building 52, apartment number 4, an unconscious person on East Response 1.

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So, red from the unknown.

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Northwest Medical 71, City of Trenton, number 72 Ewing Street, cross to Ogden, seizures. Rescue Northwest Medical 71, City of Trenton, 72 Ewing Street, cross to Ogden, seizures.

0: 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Per a call, it's a unknown film. Having a middle of the street.
1: Hi there.

0: Rusty North, Minnesota 93, in the city of Trent. In front of 437 East State Street, be Planned Parenthood of Trenton. Charlie Ewing, an unconscious person. Northwest, Minnesota 93, to City of Trent. In front of Planned Parenthood, 437 East State Street. Charlie Ewing, an unconscious person, West 1.
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0: No, it's okay.

Station 43, Station 44, Station 45, Patrol Zone 4. 220 Nassau Park Boulevard at the Homestead for carbon monoxide alarm. Time of dispatch is 309-776.

Station 44, 43, and 45 in West Windsor. 220 Nassau Park Boulevard, a carbon monoxide bomb. At Station 43, 44, and 45 in West Windsor. 220 Nassau Park Boulevard, a carbon monoxide bomb. East 1, Channel 1.

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Ambulance 1101, Medicine 793, Truck 2 in Hampton Touch. 201 Land Wagon, Overlook Court, across cardiac emergency, come to Southwest South, responsible.

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Station 44 and 43. Your second request in West Windsor. 220 Nassau Park Boulevard in Carbon Axelon. On West Responsible. East Responsible.

as well as Chief for the first drive in 220 Nassau Park. I got a single story retail. In the middle of a strip, got investigated.

in North Susquehanna, Cranberry Township. The unit turns like northbound, mile post 31.3 in the truck lanes of the vehicle. East response one. At station 48 and 41. Middle Susquehanna, Cranberry Township. New Jersey Turnpike northbound, mile post 31.3 in the truck lanes. A vehicle, east response one.

0: 续回文转送。Percy, please enable it.
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0: Thank you, sir. Just a moment.
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1: 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It's just one name. I'm not even on
0: that's what I'm going to review.

Central from Rescue 48. Alright. Truck lane southbound. There's a disabled vehicle in the roadway, inner lane. My apologies, it's going to be truck lane, but the innermost lane of the truck lane.

139 Minnequin 791 in Union Township, number 70 Misty Moore Lane, East Runner Brook to Nettle Street Drive, cardiac emergency. And with 139 Minnequin 791 in Union Township, number 70 Misty Moore Lane, East Running Brook Road to Nettle Street Drive, a cardiac emergency, North 1.

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Ambulance 152, Medic 1792. In Hopewell Borough, 11 Elm Street, close to Lafayette Street, a medical emergency, North 1.

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110-2 Hamilton Township, 100 Edinburgh Road. Steiner to Hoover, back beam. Ambulance 110-2 in Hamilton Township, 100 Edinburgh Road. Hoover,

Animals 1101 in Hamilton Township, 102 Tuttle Avenue. Medical emergency. Animals 1101 in Hamilton Township, 102 Tuttle Avenue. A medical emergency, South 1.

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1-10-2 on the turnaround, medical into 9-3 engine 4 Hamilton Township, 2628 Cruiser Road, clocked on the Michael McQuiston seizures. Ambulance 1-10-2 on the turnaround, medical into 9-3 engine 4 Hamilton Township, 2628 Cruiser Road, clocked on the Michael McQuiston seizures, southbound.

Galaxy North, Medic 1791, the city of Trenton, number 31 Phillips Avenue, New York to Brunswick. In the rear, a respiratory emergency. North Rescue, Medic 1791, city of Trenton. 31 Phillips Avenue, New York to Brunswick, in the rear, a respiratory emergency. Last one.

0: AM on the 110 morning, I'm down to 2567 Yard Bahama Square Road, driving and Nottingham with Alabama. AM on the 110 morning in Hamilton Township, 2567 Yard Bahama Square Road, Jarvie Drive to Nottingham Way, Domino Payne, South 1.
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You have an assignment. 220 Nassau Park Boulevard at the home fence for two CO detector activations, one in the processing room, one on the main floor. 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

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That's Station 43 and 44, Engine 45, West 10320 Nassau Park Boulevard, the homestead for the alarm system.

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0: two threes in life. 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

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West response 1.

Okay. 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The resident to be saying she did not call 911.

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0: Squad 30.
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0: That's 30.

0: She said, well, since again, things didn't go out for this. Also, UNPD is recruiting all people out of the vehicle.
1: Frankly, relate it to you. Are you asking me for a retone? We did hit tone. If you want me to retone, then I will, but tell me.
0: Report and that no pages went off.
1: Do you want a retone?
0: At this point, since UNPD said that on the

One from Central. Private, we're en route. 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
1: Proposal Camaro Central. Hold with Indy 33. Recall the balance.

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1: One seven nine five.

Southwestern City of Trenton, 89 Ewing Street, at the rest of mission for the psychiatric emergency. Southwestern City of Trenton, 89 Ewing Street, at the rest of mission for the psychiatric emergency. West 1-1.

0: 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If you could call it DPW, let them know. 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
1: Okay. 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
1: What do you need?
0: Got a back pain at Gmail. 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
1: Back pain where?
0: At Ujima. 1001 Times Road.
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Lot 40, engine 49. East Windsor, 44 Bennington Drive, the order of sort, interior. That's station 41, 46, 42, squad 40, engine 49, East Windsor, 44 Bennington Drive for the interior order of smoke. Be responsible.

0: 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Bennington Drive for the interior odor of smoke, that's station 23. East Windsor, 44 Bennington Drive for the interior odor of smoke, East Response 1.
1: Bennington.
2: Pleasure.

Nevada 41, squad 42, Southwind 46, back to the quest, East Windsor. 4-4 Bennington Drive, in order of smoke. Ladder 41, squad 42, Southwind 46, second request, East Windsor. 4-4 Bennington Drive, and odor of smoke, east responsible.

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Edville 29 flight. 2613 Town Court North, abdominal pain. 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
1: Two guys.
0: For public service, a welcome to the scene.
1: Yeah, sir.
0: I tree took on the meter line.
1: There we go.
2: You're now with Delphine.

0: Right.
1: Nine-one from Central. We just called back. Receptionist advised she's unsure who called in. The caller did disconnect after saying that he was in the lobby.
2: Denying calling in. We are here with the staff as well. No knowledge of calling. Hold back with any assistance.
1: Yes, ma'am, we're here.

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1: Ambulance 110-4 in Hamilton, 13 Moffett Avenue. Bleeding, south response.
2: Did you call squad 42?

0: for his testing, 1, 2.
1: You're coming over loud and clear.
2: Central for Bennington Command.
1: Bennington Command.
2: Electrical fire within the furnace contained to the furnace. Gas and electric been secured to the unit. Homeowner has been advised to seek repairs. All units are clear. Command is terminated.
1: Please, you don't think.

7 o'clock here, going that way. Tango 2 0. Okay, Jersey 9 o'clock. You're going that way. New Jersey Tango 2 2 Sierra X-ray Victor Gray Nissan Washington. Violation. It's going to be first eye.

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1: Vehicle's been removed from the roadway. 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Still got units over at Conway.

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0: Temple, 714 receipt.
1: Alright, we'll squad 3 to hold the unit, Sean. You could,

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1: Central, is there?
0: Apartment number is

0: Central Hotel. 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
1: On, before Walnut, and what place should be on this house? 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
1: Okay.

Avail 474, medical 179, 3 engines doing Hamilton 99, Leonard Avenue, apartment 106, cardiac emergency. 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

Leonard Avenue, of course, for apartments, 4-0-6-9, two female, just, and she had a

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1: The stage fire is in Saint, Pennsylvania, night, November, Foxtrot, 4977, black Mercedes, one occupant.
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0: And when we have a 34-year-old female who needs EMS, which is healthy.
1: Sorry, what was the short call?
0: Yes, ma'am. We have a 34-year-old female requesting EMS. Her vision is foggy. One 10-1 from Central.

0: And 11:45, you have an assignment. Number 24, Suffolk Lane. For a 93-year-old female, altered mental and very weak. Your timeout, 9:41, 7:45.
1: Christian, for the three of yourself, like you're coming in very well.
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1: 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I can barely hear you.
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Not the. Okay, well.

traffic was 794 East Windsor. 359, US Highway 130, the Americana Diner. Oh yeah, conversion. Traffic 1794 East Windsor. 359 US Highway 130, the Americana Diner. Oh yeah, conversion. East response.

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你是谁说的？不行，说不出来。虽然去，我是在附近天说。Correction, 792, you can cancel specifically. 792, you're available. 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

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I'll be putting checks down for it.

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The final maturation of Station 60, Princeton 13, Hagman Lane. The final maturation operating north responsible.

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Containment 129, medic 1795, Lawrence, 112 Franklin Corner Road, unit 103. You rest for emergency, operate north response 1.

0: 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They got a large three stories. Nothing happened from the street. They're investigating.
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0: 喂，
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0: Copy.

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1: Yes, sir.
0: Alright, call state to stay on the maintain lane, occupied by a white unit.

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0: Papa, you're on with. Let me clear. She's there. Also note that he came out Friday to confirm she was there as well.
1: Thanks, sir. Five engine 2, Hamilton Township. The rear loft of the recycling center at 2100 Lamerton Road. You have a underage male, last age in his 60s, sustained, dizzy, and light.

0: Ambulance 110-2 Hamilton. 127 Saybrook Avenue, a fall victim ambulance. 110-2 Hamilton. 127 Saybrook Avenue, a fall victim stop response.
1: 110-2.
2: 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Wiley with New Jersey, Kilo 3-4 Whiskey Romeo Mike.
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Northwest, Newman Trenton, 323 South Wall Street, Unit 701, a fall victim west.

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1: West 129, Medic West 793, Lawrence, 4 Princess Road, Unit 209, seizures, ambulance 129, Medic West 793, in Lawrence, 4 Princess Road, Unit 209, seizures, north of Spotsman.
2: We have a female in her 20s currently having a seizure.
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0: 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Medic 1793, the upgrade in Hamilton. 127 Saybrook Avenue in Fallsicum, stop.
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2: So, yeah, they were going to fix the tracking when we got back to base. Where are we going?
1: US Highway 130, they're unconscious. 557 US Highway 130, East Hunter. And we'll be here, sir.
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1: Ten 4 7 0 6. She's with us.
0: Six received. 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

Copy, Unifop. Juliet 78 Oxford Golf Romeo. Gonna be in the parking lot of Main Street Commons with a gray Dodge.

And should we have an 89 of getting on? She has a dog named Fluffy who is not secured. According to the call, the dog is friendly.

Mas isso, colega, que você. Nothing, please stop. 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
0: 1-4 State Police Drive, fall victim, north of Spa.

November Charlie, 157 November, going to be Edgebrook and Richardson with a black jersey.

10:45, you have an assignment. Number one, Sunset Court. City for a 65-year-old female possible seizure. 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

0: 3 Sunflower Lane. Eight comments are in the job.
1: Side of the lot, bordering Hankins Road. It's a minor motor vehicle collision. No injuries. Then an AmeriGas truck and another SUV.
0: Park Road at Merrick Road. There's a tree across the roadway. Was called in by a hand staff.

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I have a teenage male stating he is on site and shot his juvenile girlfriend in the head at this location. 398 Andover Place, 1800 under the influence of LSD. Just be advised, we've had similar reports of disasters previously.

0: 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Have you left yet for prisoner pickup?
1: Never happened.

0: 149 Lawrence, south of 1852 Brunswick Avenue. We're across of Ohio, for the patient assist North 1. 149 Lawrence Township, 1852 Brunswick Avenue, with a cross of Ohio. Patient assist North, response 1159.
1: What's your answer?
2: One, two, nine, two.

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On 60 level on stage. 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Robinsville, 398, Andover, please. Look up chat one, on 15, level 1 stage, south first, south 1, level 1.

Es bajo. Shot in the head. Call for patient, not for, but not doing CPR on.

0: Anyway, car has the gun and is starting to fire at EMF.
1: Emotional. Think he's hearing voices and that he needs to kill them.
2: Okay. Yeah, this is a current resident that works with somebody's natural. Negative 30 gunshots heard from the building. She was negative 30.

Southwest City of Trenton, 683 Pennington Avenue, Medical Emergency West 1. South City of Trenton, 683 Pennington Avenue, Medical Emergency West 1, 1204.

0: Sierra 42 Alamo. For the resident that you spoke with and stated they weren't on location, what is their current location?
1: They said they were at the doctor's and that her and her daughter were together. I can get them to 299 back to see if there's a way for us to get inside if that's what you're looking for.
0: Do you know what markers?
1: Nah, I didn't get them far. I just wanted to fill out occupancy.

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1: us. Mountain Civil 042, I have a vehicle for you for the resident.
2: Yes.
1: AGMP registration, Tango 39 Romeo Victor Echo, the gray Nissan Rogue SUV. You only want to be adult female that lives there on.
2: On location.

from the wooded area across Burke Road, pretty much by the township line into Robbinsville. It's going to need immediate attention. If they can come out here, they're probably going to need a chainsaw this off, get it out of the road.

The caller, correction, the resident is at the doctor's in Plainsboro. They're about 30 minutes away. Do you want me to have

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1: Clear on now. 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
0: This is

0: 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Been happy to give you an ETA today.
1: Negative. I just tell them you need attention.

Southwest Medic 17 Island, City of Trenton, 600 Cash Street, the Medical Department for Abdominal Pain. 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
0: Everything's 10-4, and I'll take an invest for 20.
1: 10-4, break. Robinson, OG, Papa, 6-8. Can I get you on that assignment to Trenton, please?
2: Seven.
0: Make the 1019 unknown problem in the lobby.
2: What? I'm in town, right?

0: ambulance 171, Hamilton 18. Winston Berry, Terrace of Frederick, and ambulance 171, and Hamilton 18, Winston Berry, Terrace of Frederick, and South of Frederick.
1: Plus and fours.

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1: 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And his

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0: 5, Route 33, ShopRite for a shoplifter. The pain, one thing, down, no problems.
1: Yes, I see you.
2: 834-7. A 79-year-old female vomiting. Also hypotensive.

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1: Don't answer
0: yet.
1: So, South North 95, 19 Cavell, the 37-year-old who had a seizure and fell down the stairs, bleeding from the head. Seizure lasted about 5 to 7 minutes. He's currently unconscious.
2: Police Boulevard, MVA, has been

7-Eleven. Three one Nottingham. Brett Frost.

0: engine two. Captain. 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
1: If you could remove the 715 that I gave you, the 3015, I'm going to give you a different one for now, all right? Romeo, Kilo, Lima, 1-4, Yankee, the Black Saturn.
2: And can you also just verify the Indianapolis team, please?
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1: Not at a
0: crash report.

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At Station 43, 44, 45, Patrol Zone 2, 346 Clarksville Road at the high school for the fire alarm activation. 1251.

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1: 346, Clarksville Road, West Windsor, Plains Road, High School South. The alarm system.
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1: 44, Asher 45, West Windsor, 346, Clarksville Road.
0: West Windsor, Plains Road, High School South. The alarm system,

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0: Alright, 10-4. What's the address coming back associated with that deal?
1: I have the date of birth is 12/31. 1614 Liberty Street.
0: Alright, 10-4. Can you just... in the comments?

0: You're the blue Toyota. You can turn the... Not the show on sound. Charlie, you can investigate.
1: Two sort of occasional, nothing showing. Just me, Lester, we did not get you responding. I don't know if there's a radio issue. You're on the...

0: Commercial roof command from Sasha. 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
1: No, that's a negative. 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You can put it on non-emergent. Hold for less than 943.
0: Non-emergency speed holding with 45 and 46.
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0: Irvington and South Clinton, that's for hit and run. 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

0: Smoke with TensorFlow PD. Updated ping is at the Panera Bread in Hamilton, moving away from us in the
1: Yeah.

Ambulance 129, Lawrence 108, Coolidge Avenue, Pennsylvania victim. Ambulance 129, Lawrence 108, Coolidge Avenue, Pennsylvania victim north.

0: net voor wat je dan moet.
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0: ABLS 172, medical 179, 3 squad 1, Hamilton, 295 southbound, Mercury 61 over 6, an unconscious person. ABLS 172, medical 179, 3 squad 1, Hamilton, 295 southbound, Mercury 61 over 6, unconscious person, southbound.
1: One, two, 42 dispatcher, can you copy us out in front of headquarters?

Okay, I'll see you in a minute. Way cool job in the human. I don't know, I'm struck in the head with a pipe. So, back to Westy area. Patient is reported to be

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1: Outbound.
0: Mile marker 16, over 6. There's reported a blue Ford Focus right on driver in the vehicle. State police are on the scene. They don't have any. Small cell. This is Squad 1.

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1: Do you have any update from Chesterfield if they still have this flooding area?
0: Just wanted us to check our area and we'll let them out.
1: Check that area. Just mark it later so I'm not able to locate.

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0: 12 Santa Lane. Check the welfare of a research. She made some comments that were concerning to a business in Robbinsville. Stated that she may wanted to haunt. May want to harm herself. She was leaving, and there are two firearms applications to the residence from 2 years ago.

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1: If we're jumping the head off of that job or having the headquarters and make the phone call.

0: 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Station 44, second request, West Windsor, 7 Colgate Circle, the alarm system. He's responding.
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The alarm system, North.

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2: Come in. 230 Smokehead. It's been 5 minutes. I'm going to reset the alarm. The company's in a process. I'll tell you, Command Chief Tony's available.

Hold on one sec. I'll stop. It's Sonny Bray with Delta 85, November Victor Echo, violation 2.

0: 721. Air and Jordy for an MVA, it's a transport van and a black Nissan.
1: Time 4.

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imagine too, if him too, I met a once in my life. One, you know, female, ultimately says possible UTI.

0: Dyson Avenue, an unknown medical emergency, northwest of Detroit. 714 Dyson Avenue, an unknown medical emergency, west of Detroit.
1: Three Sculptors Way, apartment one. The dark dispute between the mother and her granddaughter is refusing to clean her room.

0: And those 174 medical 179, 301 in Hamilton, 1233, say Highway 33. Diabetic emergency. Ambulance 1104, medical 179, 3 engine 1 in Hamilton, 1233. 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
1: Anyway.

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At the shop right, that red strip 2, 1233 State Highway 33. A male in his 30s, having a diabetic issue, patient is alert but not responding to verbal stimuli.

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on a 120 Sparrow Drive. 88-year-old male, body has a wheelchair, and he's assisting in the head. He has the cast on his foot. No confirmed injuries.

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0: On spot one, engine 2.

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1: 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Or the other one, Joseph and Genesee, I believe.
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1: Okay, that's Frank. Another spot. Yeah, 4-10-4.

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It's New Jersey, X-ray Papa Charlie, Golf 62. It's a F-350 in front of 1620 Genesee.

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325 Brunswick Avenue, in front of that address. 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

0: southwest of Midpoint 295, City of Trenton 948 South Street, the Mayor Dowling Homes, fucking New Willow Street, West Burma. West Response 1. Southwest of Midpoint 295, City of Trenton 948 South Street, Mayor Dowling Homes, fucking New Willow Street, West Burma. West 1.
1: Caller who reported an unknown to H on the ground asking for an ambulance. Patient is wearing a blue shirt with brown pants, unknown injury.
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1: Do anything to

0: Northwest, Quebec 1795, City of Trenton, 651 North Clinton Avenue, between 1st Street and Houghton Avenue, diabetic emergency. West responsible. Northwest, Quebec 1795, City of Trenton, 651 North Clinton Avenue, 1st Street to Houghton Avenue, diabetic emergency. West one.
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0: 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Northwest, you see a trend 9, Mellon Street, apartment 2C Charlie, Hankton Avenue, Olive Avenue,
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0: 706. Numerous dealings with the party there. 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
0: 22 is coming out here,
1: Chris. 723. Can you assist 712-48 Christopher Drive for a medical?
0: Yes, I'm code 4. I just need one more unit.
1: Ten 4, I'm sending you 723.
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North of Crossland. Ambulance 1492, Ewing Township, 625 Upland Avenue between R9 Avenue and Gould Avenue, the following. North of Crossland.

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7th Alpha Spouch. Seven, Robert Wood Johnson.

South direct you to the turn. Tennessee Street and Stanton Street. Direct left for westbound. South direct to the city turn. Tennessee Street and Stanton Street. Direct left for westbound.

Lynbrook Drive. Sorry, ambulance 152. Oakland Township. Lynbrook Drive and Harbor and Rockdown Road. Benton Harbor and Rockdown Road. Motor vehicle accident. North is possible. Ambulance 152, Hopewell Township. Lynbrook Drive and Harborton Rockdown Road, or Trenton Harborton Rockdown Road. The motor vehicle accident. North is possible.

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0: 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There also, there is also a male in the
1: EMS 704. You can disregard. Four, be advised. I'm sure what was going on. The husband hadn't told her. She's fine.
2: Medic 193 with engine 4, Hamilton Township, 4515 South Broad Street. That's Sherman. South is pump 1. 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
1: I got a tag when you're ready. Montana, Park Trail, it's really 633.
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1: Okay. 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
1: Clear to Fowler Street between Belvedere Street and Bellevue Avenue. The overdose. West 1. North Rescue City Trunk. 32 Fowler Street between Belvedere Street and Bellevue Avenue. The overdose. West 1.
0: One, we have a male in his 60s, not responsive. North, we have a 24-year-old, suicidal. The pill.

Five Westwood I-4, East Windsor Township. 319 near Highway 130, the south right at East Windsor, the downstairs food court, Hardy Ackerman, Houston Plus One. 5-1-7-9-4, East Windsor Township, 319 US Highway 130, the south right of East Windsor, in the downstairs food court, Hardy Ackerman, Houston Plus One.

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1: Township.
0: 319 US Highway 130, the shop right of East Windsor, the downstairs food court, cardiac emergency. Easy response one. Ambulance 48 with 794, East Windsor Township. 319 US Highway 130, the shop right of East Windsor, the downstairs food court, cardiac emergency. Easy response one.

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McDonald's 1101 in Hamilton, 519 Grand Avenue, crossing Mary Street, Skokie. Southwest bus 1. Hamilton 1101, Hamilton Township, 519 Grand Avenue, crossing Mary Street, Skokie.

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1: 465, Greenwood Avenue. Fence Center West Department, in front of, between Warren Avenue and Hollywood Avenue. Medical emergency. 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
1: Yeah, that there's two vehicles involved. One's a gray sedan. Another one. On top of Sierra Juliet.

Medic 179. 4-4 from Central. Are you cleared off of the assignment on US

US Highway 1 and Baker Station Road, in the area of the McDonald's, what would be called, north of Southland. Now, 49, Lawrence Township, US Highway 1 and Baker Station Road, in the area of the McDonald's, the motor vehicle. Oh, it's a tough one.

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0: 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There's 3 vehicles that haven't moved in about a year.
1: Where is it?

Yo sí, ¿qué tal? 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

Dallas 1102. Boston County, Port Town City. 166 U.S. Highway 130. Boston 206 for Boston. Volunteer response number 2. Ambulance 1102. Boston County, Port Town City. 166 U.S. Highway 130. Crossing U.S. Highway 206 for Boston. Volunteer response number 2 and shout response number 1.

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Central 10-4.

0: back injury. North response 1. Alan 492, Lawrence Township. 3371, US Highway 1, the corners of Lawrence and the Mercer Mall. For back injury. North response 1.
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0: South City send one war memorial at the Patriot Theater in Fulvick. That's South City send one war memorial at the Patriot Theater in Fulvick in West Warren.
1: Three five three five Quaker Ridge Road, Suite 101. That's detail for a panic alarm from the back door.
2: Sam 14 dispatch, we'll take that.
1: Ten four, for you in disregard.
3: Yep. So 1292. What's your short? 129, you're going to Carter's at Lawrence. So 49-year-old female, complaining of head pain and dizzy after having a bar fall from a wall and hit her in the head.
4: Great, sir.

733, there was no other.

Ambulance 129 Launch Township, Quaker Bridge Road and US 71 southbound for the motor vehicle accident. That's Ambulance 129 on Lawrence Township, US 71 southbound before Quaker Bridge Road for the motor vehicle accident. North 1.

0: 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How do you read this unit? Clear, sir.
1: Carry route 1 south, just before Quaker Ridge. Requiring VA. I'm not injured.

0: West Windsor. We gave them a location, and they told us it was West Windsor, so we called them, and 45.
1: Just making sure. Just want to make sure there's some cops out there. Thank you, sir.
0: No problem.
2: That's for engine 45.
0: Engine 45.
2: Yeah, we're just getting dispatched for that now.
0: Okay.
1: Ladder 60's en route.
0: Ladder 60, okay.
3: Send it for 1292. MAAMA. What's the other thing?
0: I will go on a quicker version of Route 1 for MVA. I'm possibly in,
3: a badge north. Right here. Copy that. We're good.
4: Route 49, Princeton, 73 Wheat Chief Lane for the appliance. That's Station 60, Ambulance 168, Heavy Rescue 168, Engine 66, Block 49, Princeton, 73 Wheat Chief Lane, crossing Snowden Lane for the appliance, North 1.

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0: 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I got a 1.5 story. I got smoke showing. Give me the channel.
1: RDC, ladder 60 on location. You got a 1 story with smoke showing. You're in the channel. The all hands has been called. All units not operating in Princeton, switch over to North 2.
2: Yeah,
1: we're on team. Okay. Morning.

0: 29th.
1: Yeah, we just passed that accident. It's definitely going to be in 45's district. Just advise Lawrence police they can disregard.
0: West Windsor units are going over there.

0: 20, Lawrence Township, 6 Morris Hall Circle Drive. The Morris Hall Meadows, Building 6 for the alarm system. That's Station 20, Lawrence Township, 6 Morris Hall Circle Drive.
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0: The Morris Hall Meadows, Building 6, crossing Franklin Corner Road for the alarm system, North Response 2.
2: Okay, 24. And ladder 60, do you want the balance of the all hands assignment to utilities and everything, or just the FM?
0: Ambulance 1101 Hamilton, 3 Sculptors Way. Apartments 3 through 1 for the psychiatric emergency unsafe scene level 1 staging. That's ambulance 1101 Hamilton, 3 Sculptors Way. Crossing Charles Way for the psychiatric emergency unsafe scene level 1 staging, South 1.
3: W203 is on ready to respond.
2: Alright, North 2, please.
0: Ambulance 1102 Hamilton, 8910 Stead Road, crossing Sharks Lane for the back pain, South 1.

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1: One ten. 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

0: 4 for the psychiatric emergency. That's going to be my 40 Robinson, 221 Hutchinson Road, Project Freedom, Apartment 4 for the psychiatric emergency, South 1.
1: Evacuated Oroville County. Got investigating.
2: Actually, they gave it to me as a zone number 9 smoke detector activation. I heard them last. They were coming from Robert Hamilton.
3: They make great time. They're right behind us.

0: South, City of Trenton, 89 Ewing Street, rescue mission. Witness unit for the medical emergency, that's South, City of Trenton, 89 Ewing Street. Rescue mission, women's unit for the medical emergency, West 1.
1: Center, 72-03 is around.
2: 72-03, okay.

110-1, three soldiers way. 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And the living room where she is doesn't have conditions to be in. Just stay away. E9 Hempstead Road, the 78-year-old female with back pain. Friends unit, 51-year-old female with leg pain.

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Also, there was a disturbance there earlier. It was a verbal dispute.

0: Chúc.
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0: Yeah. 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With Lee to China.
1: Right,

0: 跟他说。Yes, family, 16 Nassau Street, the Chase Bank, the alarm system. 3C, 10, 1960. Chase, copy, right? Copy, the responding 16 Nassau.
1: Appreciate it.

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Engine 66 from the road, Princeton, 16 Nassau Street, Chase Bank for the alarm system. That's Station 62nd assignment, Engine 66 Princeton, 16 Nassau Street, the Chase Bank, Crescent University Place for the alarm system, North 1.

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1: Can you follow up on CMS, see if they have a key holder for this location?
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0: 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We're going to be available. Police is going to contact the key holder and the fire department services needed.
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2: Southbound, at the Perry Street exit, 2 car and VA, no injuries. I'll give him a call.

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2: Yeah.

0: 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Ladder 60.
1: Quentin Singh has been extinguished. 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We're available.
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There's an off-duty officer on scene. 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

West 129 Lawrence Township 2073 US Highway 1, the motor vehicle accident. The same ambulance 129 Lawrence Township 2073 US Highway 1, crossing Grass Avenue for the motor vehicle accident. US 1.

0: 173 Route 1. All we got was a OnStar activation stating there was a motor vehicle accident. I'm sure if there's any injuries. We weren't able to talk to anybody on location.
1: Alright, very well. The police got there's no injuries. I'm just waiting to hear if they confirm that or not. We're on our way there, though.
0: Okay.

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0: Evet.
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That's ambulance 129 Lawrence Township 112 Franklin Corner Road, Clover Meadows, room 100B Bravo for the medical emergency, North 1.

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That's battalion 1, engine 1 truck 1 Hamilton, 35 Westland Drive, crossing the rig. 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
3: 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We'll address again.
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North City of Trenton, 418 Rutherford Avenue for the medical emergency. That's North City of Trenton, 418 Rutherford Avenue for the medical emergency, West 1.